0: Option musique.
1: There's a boy who wants to be seen, to take part, to try all out, to fail, to hope, to dream.

0: Absorption Musique.
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0: aiguisés pour ce qui nous attend de mieux. 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
1: If you can't love yourself, how in the hell you gonna love somebody else? Can I get an amen in here?
2: You gotta ask me. 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But I'm not going to make friends. I need a lover.